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A hustle here and a hustle there. 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
0: Here comes another hour of the greatest hits of all time.

0: pattern changes, including a lane closure eastbound on the bridge until next week. But again, looks like traffic slowing down eastbound McCluggage Bridge, and that's down to one lane. 272-1813 is the OSF Medical Group Traffic Spotter Hotline. 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
10: The Stats Heating, Cooling, and Appliance forecast. Partly sunny today, 84. 60 with a few clouds tonight. Mostly sunny tomorrow, 86.

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0: 1027 Super Hits Traffic 1.
9: Eastbound McCluggage Bridge is slowing down. That would indicate an extra lane closure. That down to one lane. We'll start to see the westbound morning rush hour traffic. Southbound Route 6 is slowing down the work zone before War Memorial Drive to I-74. That stayed down to one lane over the extended holiday break. Northbound, all lanes were open. It looks like that remains open for now. 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
1: We're seeing a slowdown both directions. McCluggage Bridge, it's eastbound. That would indicate that's down to one lane, while westbound is the morning rush hour delay from Route 116. It's just southbound Route 6 that's slowing down through the work zone because northbound, all lanes appear to be open. That was reopened for the holiday break. The holiday break is over now. At some point, that will go back down to one lane. And the Farm Creek Bridge is closed as scheduled in East Peoria. That's East Washington between Camp and Veterans. That's going to be blocked until mid-August. Spring's here. 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
10: 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The Stats Heating, Cooling, and Appliance Forecast. Partly sunny today, 84. 60 with a few clouds tonight. Mostly sunny tomorrow, 86.

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14: Thanks to a traffic spotter reporting, northbound Allen is partially blocked at Town Line due to a disabled truck. There's delays both directions. McCluggage Bridge, we didn't see an eastbound lane closure last week, but that's up today. Westbound is the morning rush hour delay. Route 6 northbound now tightening up past I-74, so it looks like northbound's going back down to one lane that was reopened for the holiday break, while southbound is slowing down that remained down to one lane. Farm Creek Bridge, that's Washington between Camp and Veterans in East Peoria, now closed until mid-August. 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
1: Thanks to a traffic spotter reporting, northbound Allen is partially blocked at Town Line due to a disabled truck. There's delays both directions. McCluggage Bridge, you didn't see an eastbound lane closure last week, but that's up today. Westbound is the morning rush hour delay. Route 6 northbound now tightening up past I-74, so it looks like northbound's going back down to one lane that was reopened for the holiday break, while southbound is slowing down that remained down to one lane. Farm Creek Bridge, that's Washington between Camp and Veterans in East Peoria, now closed until mid-August. 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
6: The Stats Heating, Cooling, and Appliance forecast. Partly sunny today, 84. 60 with a few clouds tonight. Mostly sunny tomorrow, 86.

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1: The Stats Heating, Cooling, and Appliance Forecast. Partly sunny today, 84. 60 with a few clouds tonight. Mostly sunny tomorrow, 87.

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7: Peoria weather. The Stats Heating, Cooling, and Appliance Forecast. Partly sunny today, 84. 60 with a few clouds tonight. Mostly sunny tomorrow, 86.

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10: The Stats Heating, Cooling, and Appliance Forecast. Partly sunny today, 84. 60 with a few clouds tonight. Mostly sunny tomorrow, 86.

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7: The Stats Heating, Cooling, and Appliance Forecast. Partly sunny today, 84. 60 with a few clouds tonight. Mostly sunny tomorrow, 86.

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13: weather. The Stats Heating, Cooling, and Appliance Forecast. Partly sunny today, 84. 60 with a few clouds tonight. Mostly sunny tomorrow, 86.

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9: The Stats Heating, Cooling, and Appliance Forecast. Partly sunny today, 84. 60 with a few clouds tonight. Mostly sunny tomorrow, 86.

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9: The Stats Heating, Cooling, and Appliance Forecast. Partly sunny today, 84. 60 with a few clouds tonight. Mostly sunny tomorrow, 86.

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1: Eastbound McCluggage Bridge is down to one lane, and there's a big delay that begins at the top of the hill before Prospect. Traffic on the bridge is in the far left lane. That's the newly paved lane. Route 6 is back down to one lane in both directions. Just southbound stayed down to one lane over the extended holiday break. Northbound, that lane closure was set back up this morning, so we're seeing slowdowns there both directions. Really tight at the interchanges, War Memorial Drive and I-74 with the merging traffic. Because of the delay on the McCluggage Bridge, eastbound 74 is slowing down approaching the Murray Baker Bridge. 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
8: The Stats Heating, Cooling, and Appliance Forecast. Partly sunny today, 84. 60 with a few clouds tonight. Mostly sunny tomorrow, 86.

I woke last night to the sound of thunder. How far off, I sat and wondered. Started humming a song from 1962. In a funny

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11: An accident being cleared up in Peoria at Prospect and Forest Hill. And delay on Main Street and Creve Coeur southbound due to an accident around Fisher Road before I-474. The big delay is on the McCluggage Bridge eastbound and getting there. Eastbound War Memorial drives on the brakes before Prospect. The McCluggage Bridge is down to one lane, which is the left lane open. And delays on Route 6. That southbound is heavier than we normally see in the afternoons from War Memorial Drive to I-74. 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
2: An accident being cleared up in Peoria at Prospect and Forest Hill. And delay on Main Street and Creve Coeur southbound due to an accident around Fisher Road before I-474. The big delay is on the McCluggage Bridge eastbound and getting there. Eastbound War Memorial drives on the brakes before Prospect. The McCluggage Bridge is down to one lane, which is the left lane open. And delays on Route 6. That southbound is heavier than we normally see in the afternoons from War Memorial Drive to I-74. 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
11: The Stats Heating, Cooling, and Appliance forecast. Partly sunny today, 84. 60 with a few clouds tonight. mostly sunny tomorrow, 87.

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some of y'all never been down south too much. 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Looks something like a turnip green. Nearby called it poke salad. 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Used to know a girl lived down there and she'd go out in the evenings and pick her a mess of it. 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